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3: 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You know what to do with that big fat butt.
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And every once in a while, I start texting, write a pair.

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0: 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Only know you love her when you let her go. And you let her go.
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1: M&M hits.